again. I know it's the same spirit that still moves in you. I don't know how it took so long to shed this skin, live under the shadow of your wings.

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What do you need? I'm asking you a question.

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I changed the sheets on my bed, I combed the hairs across my head, I said